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You know the roof on fire. 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
1: Good morning, I'm Wendy Gray with the 98 CKHD information update. The Saskatchewan Public Safety Agency has lifted the provincial fire ban. The agency says conditions have improved enough to lift the ban, but people are reminded that provincial parks, municipalities, and RMs may still have their own local fire ban restrictions or advisory in place. There are 12 active wildfires in the province. Three are not contained. So far this year, there have been 96 wildfires, which according to the agency is well below the 228 fires that were burning at this time last year. The Saskatchewan Oil and Gas Show in Weyburn is wrapping up today. Sponsored by the provincial government, the biannual event showcases their latest products and technology in the oil and gas industry. The event is always hosted in Weyburn. RCMP continue to search for a suspect in a shooting in Pelican Narrows. The shooting left a 28-year-old woman dead and a man injured. Police originally arrested two suspects, but both were released without charges. The RCMP has released video of a person they believe to be the suspect, dressed in black with a black head covering, running down a road. We pay cash for news. If you have a news tip, send it to me, Wendy, at hitradionow.ca. The best news tip of the month could win $98 cash. Sports is next.
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5: Good morning, I'm Michael Ball. Game 2 of the Stanley Cup Final goes tonight as Carolina hosts Vegas with the Golden Knights up 1-0. The longest tenured coach in the NHL is finally being recognized. The Lightning's John Cooper is the 2026 Jack Adams Winner's Coach of the Year. He's the first-time winner. The New York Knicks' winning streak lives on, and they struck first in the NBA final. Jalen Brunson scored 30 points, helping the Knicks erase a 14-point second-half deficit and downing San Antonio 105-95 in Game 1 of that NBA final. New York has won 12 straight playoff games, just the seventh team to have such a streak in NBA playoff history. CFL kicks off tonight with the Hamilton Tiger Cats hosting the Alouettes in the Hammer. Braves beat the Jays 7-3. Toronto's dropped 4 in a row. And Bears quarterback Caleb Williams was announced as the cover of EA Sports Madden NFL 27. With your sports, I'm Ballsy.
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1: Your 98 CKHD farm forecast, a mix of sun and cloud today, a slight chance of showers late this afternoon, the high 23. Mainly cloudy tonight, a 60% chance of showers in the evening, clearing up before morning, the low 11. Sunny tomorrow, the high 28. I'm Wendy Gray on 98 CKHD.
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2: Well, good morning to you. 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We're down here with GX94 to Yorkton and Country 600 CJWW out of Saskatoon. We had an amazing day yesterday. When we started, we only had about $8,000 for take-home, and now it's at $18,000. That's unbelievable. 50-50 city at $36,000 this morning, so oh my goodness, you're half costs around 18 grand. Isn't that nice? And it's going to grow today and tomorrow. And what else? Oh, you know what? We had a little bit of an after-hours draw last night for $1,000 cash. It went so well. It was one of those things where everyone said, you know what? Let's do it again. So we're going to do it again today. If you buy a ticket today, your name goes in for a little extra money. $1,000 cash could be yours just for buying a ticket today. And, of course, that grand prize is $60,000. Draw happens Saturday at about noon right here in Moss Bank at the Community Hall. $60 gets you in for the $60,000. And, of course, a bunch of different packages when it comes to the 50-50. $25 will get you five, 15 for 50, or a 50-pack of 50-50s there for $100. Worth a lot of money. Again, $18,000 is what you're going to be going home with. Got a phone number and some operators are standing by this morning. 1-866-359-2WIN. 1-866-359-2WIN. 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
8: Just after 6, Jeff Hayes with the Son of Boya's biggest variety. NBA Finals are in New York. How much are the nosebleeds at MSG worth? More on number one.

Boston Avoya's biggest variety. Hit Radio 98 CKHD. Anybody? Jeff Hayes in the morning. Warmer temperatures for the next few days. Around 23 today, 29 in the sunshine tomorrow. Your weekend forecast coming up. 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

Michael Jackson. Want to rock with you? It's Hit Radio 98 CKHD and it's Subway's biggest variety. Jeff Hayes in the morning. Kordak Chase, the ace. They have another draw coming up this Saturday. The jackpot at over $4,800. 37 cards left in the deck. 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Now they've cranked it up a notch. For the next 4 weeks of June, every Kordak Chase the Ace ticket purchased will be entered in for a draw for a pair of Country Thunder weekend passes. They'll make the draw for that coming up at the end of June on June the 27th. 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Good morning.

0: It's Assiniboia's biggest variety. Hit Radio 98 CKHD. Some trooper for you this morning. World famous Steve Hurricane Huber down here in Moss Bank for the Dare to Dream Lottery. Good morning to you. Time is a ticking. You have today and you have tomorrow. It's day number two of our 3-day radio blitz. We sold an amazing amount of tickets yesterday, and it's only going to get bigger and better. Do not, I mean this from the bottom of my heart, do not miss out on this one. It's a great draw. It's very inexpensive. It's $60, gets you in for $60,000. That's a nice chunk of change, right? For $60, what the heck? And that 50-50, it grew like a bad weed yesterday. I think when we started out in the morning, it was around $8,000. Now, $18,000 is the take home. So $36,000 is where that's sitting. They take half, you take the other half, which is $18,000, and you are good to go. 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They have other packages as well, too. 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And if you're in town or in the area, swing on by the community hall today. 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
14: Today's sunny periods, high of 23, slight chance of showers 11 tonight, sunny and nice tomorrow, 29 for Saturday, mix of sun and cloud, chance of showers at 27, Sunday's going to be pleasant with sunshine and a high reaching 21 degrees.

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Coming up Friday, June the 19th through Sunday the 21st, Sylvan Valley Regional Park in St. Victor. 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Follow the rumble. It's the 2026 St. Victor Boogie, June 19th through the 21st. Brad Adams and Mel C. It's When You're Gone. 98 CKHD.

0: It's Assiniboia's Biggest Variety Hit Radio 98 CKHD. Good morning to you. It's Steve Huber down here at the Dare to Dream Lottery. Day number two of our three-day radio blitz. We're down here with Country 600 CJWW and GX94 from Yorkton, Saskatchewan. And we're selling tickets from one end of the province to the other, even all the way down into good old-fashioned Montana. We'd love it. Thank you so much for stopping in and getting a ticket yesterday. We do appreciate that. Hey, listen, it's your chance to win $60,000. Yeah, if you're thinking about winning some money, well, this is the perfect lottery for you. $60 gets you in for that $60,000. A lot of people say, hey, you know what? I like to buy these lottery tickets, but I play the value package. And that's kind of interesting because we have four different prize packs that you can choose from. So some people just don't want the $60,000. They'd rather take some assets. So I like this one here. Option number four is from Young's Equipment. You may remember hearing Tim Young talk about this tractor on the radio. It's a Case IH Farmall. It's that 35A Series 2 tractor. My goodness, that is quite the rig. It's valued about $64,000 and change, just about $65,000, I guess. Or of course, you can take the $60,000 cash. It's just kind of one of those options. Option number two from our friends at Nelson GM in Assiniboia. It's a GMC Terrain all-wheel drive, the Nelly. Oh, that is such a good-looking rig. You'll be the envy of the town if you buy that one. It's a 2026 model, and of course, that's rated just beautiful, beautiful machine, and really one of the best car driver. I looked it up on a magazine yesterday, so that's kind of cool. You can drive that around town and say, hey, you know what? This was $60,000, or of course, you can take the $60,000 cash. Entirely up to you. Got a couple different phone numbers for you here this morning. 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

Son of Boy's biggest variety. Hit Radio 98 CKHD. It's Jeff Hayes in the morning. I have a feeling it's going to be a great series in the Stanley Cup Final. Vegas drawing first blood with a road victory in Raleigh. Knocking off the Hurricanes game one. Should be another good one tonight. Game two. Blue Jays made it to 500 for one day, but they've dropped below that again. That injury list is improving. They should be getting guys back fairly soon, which they need as they continue to float close to a wild card spot. Jays wrap up a series in Atlanta tonight before returning home tomorrow to face Baltimore. Knicks Spurs game two tomorrow night. Story out of New York. Oh, the cost to go to a basketball game. Nosebleed seats at Madison Square Garden. These are the nosebleed seats. Going for up around $4,000, that's about five times the amount of similar tickets in San Antonio. Just nuts. Rod Peterson, sports commentary, comes your way at 7:50 this morning. 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

0: It's Assiniboia's biggest variety hit radio, 98 CKHD, coming to you from the 20th annual Dare to Dream Lottery right here in the town of Moss Bank. You were invited to come on down to the community hall. They're going to open the doors up around 7:30, 8 o'clock this morning if you want to come have a coffee. And then, of course, buy your lottery ticket in person. They take Visa. They take MasterCard. They'll even do an e-transfer this year. In person, if you want to bring some cash or a check, they're entirely good with that, too, as well. Whatever it takes, we'll make it happen on your end. And don't forget, if you're thinking about lunch today, they've got 6-inch subs as a special today over the lunch hour. And you can come down here and join us. A little bit of money raised there for our friends at Furrows and Faith. That's where that money's going today. So, hey, you know what? It's a good win all the way around. Get your ticket in person as well, too. 50-50 is sitting at $36,000. So your half of that winnings would be $18,000. And that's going to grow today again. And tomorrow, I think when we started yesterday, it was around $8,000. So that's a pretty big day when it comes to 50-50. And, you know, sometimes this thing does sell out. So if you've been thinking about buying a ticket and going, I don't know, maybe not, don't miss out on this one. Yeah, that's what it's all about. You got to buy your ticket and hopefully have that little dream in the back of your mind of winning some money. $60,000 would feel pretty good. $60 gets you in for that money. $3 for $150 or a 10-pack for $400. 50-50 tickets work like this: 5 for $25, a 15-pack for $50, and that 50-pack for $100. So if you got the money, man, spend the $400 on the main draw tickets and $100 more on the 50-50. You'll be well positioned to win the big money. 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The big money. 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

morning, I'm Linda Gray with the 98 CKHD information update. The Saskatchewan Public Safety Agency has lifted the provincial fire ban. The agency says conditions have improved enough to lift the ban, but people are reminded that provincial parks, municipalities, and RMs may still have their own local fire ban restrictions or advisory in place. There are 12 active wildfires in the province. 3 are not contained. So far this year, there have been 96 wildfires, which according to the agency is

0: well below the 228 fires that were burning at this time last year. The Saskatchewan Oil and Gas Show in Weyburn is wrapping up today. Sponsored by the provincial government, the biannual event showcases their latest products and technology in the oil and gas industry. The event is always hosted in Weyburn. RCMP continue to search for a suspect in a shooting in Pelican Narrows. The shooting left a 28-year-old woman dead and a man injured. Police originally arrested two suspects, but both were released without charges. The RCMP has released video of a person they believe to be the suspect, dressed in black with a black head covering, running down a road. We pay cash for news. If you have a news tip, send it to me, Wendy, at hitradionow.ca. The best news tip of the month could win $98 cash. 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
2: Good morning, I'm Michael Ball. Game 2 of the Stanley Cup Final goes tonight as Carolina hosts Vegas with the Golden Knights up 1-0. The longest tenured coach in the NHL is finally being recognized. The Lightning's John Cooper is the 2026 Jack Adams Winner's Coach of the Year. He's the first-time winner. The New York Knicks' winning streak lives on, and they struck first in the NBA final. Jalen Brunson scored 30 points, helping the Knicks erase a 14-point second-half deficit and downing San Antonio 105-95 in Game 1 of that NBA final. New York has won 12 straight playoff games, just the seventh team to have such a streak in NBA playoff history. CFL kicks off tonight with the Hamilton Tiger Cats hosting the Alouettes in the Hammer. Braves beat the Jays 7-3. Toronto's dropped 4 in a row. And Bears quarterback Caleb Williams was announced as the cover of EA Sports Madden NFL 27. With your sports, I'm Ballsy.
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0: Your 98 CKHD Farm Forecast, a mix of sun and cloud today. A slight chance of showers late this afternoon, the high 23. Mainly cloudy tonight, a 60% chance of showers in the evening, clearing up before morning, the low 11. Sunny tomorrow, the high 28. I'm Wendy Gray on 98 CKHD.
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4: Hey, good morning to you. It's the world-famous Steve Hurricane Huber here in Moss Bank for the 20th annual Dare to Dream Lottery. This year's grand prize is $60,000 cash. Wouldn't that be quite a thing to win? That draw, by the way, is Saturday at noon. And here's something really neat. If you buy a ticket today, we have a little after-hours $1,000 cash to give away. You heard me right. Just for buying a ticket today, we're giving away an extra $1,000 cash. And it actually worked really well yesterday. So hopefully, if you're still sitting on the fence, you haven't made a decision, maybe that's enough to entice you to support this amazing community. What they're doing with the proceeds from this lottery, by the way, they need to replace the heaters at their swimming pool here at the community complex, or I think it's what it's called, the Moss Bank Community Complex. So they've got a beautiful swimming pool there, but one of the heaters has completely gone offline and the other one needs replacing. And it's a lot of money. It's about $40,000 to replace all this stuff. So that's what the money's going for, and I think that's absolutely fantastic. So tickets are $60, get you in on that $60,000, and then their profit goes towards fixing their swimming pool here. Other options, you get three of those main draw tickets for $150 or a 10-pack for $400. 50-50, it's really neat, too. It is north of $36,000. That's where they've got the number at right here this morning. We haven't had an update for a few hours. But winner takes home at least $18,000 on that as well, too. And by the end of our three-day radio blitz, it'll be substantially more than that. 50 tickets are 5 for 25, 15 for 50, or a 50-pack for $100. We take Visa, we take MasterCard over the phone. We got a couple operators standing by. 1-866-359-2WIN. 1-866-359-2946 is what that works out to. And you can also also go online, daretodreamlotto.com, see all the different ticket packages and pricing and all the prizes that they've got to give away. 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

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Mark your calendar, Saturday, June the 27th for Destination Ben Goff Summer Kickoff. Oh, they've got a great day planned in Ben Goff. They're going to have a market, kid zone with the bouncy castles, the face painting, a petting zoo, food, oh my goodness, the food at a smoke-off competition was, oh, smells so good. Don't miss the live music. Country music star Travis Dalter, along with Alberta and Saskatchewan's own The Wedding Band. June 27th, Ben Goff Summer Kickoff. These guys will be up in Saskatoon in August. It's Collective Soul. 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

Fit Radio, 98 CKHD, at Assiniboia's biggest variety. It's the Hip, Jeff Hayes in the morning. Lots of golf tournaments popping up. Checking the Facebook page, the Bonhamie Golf Tournament, Gravelburg. I believe that one's probably filled up a day ago. They were just looking for a couple more teams. So the next one we want to turn our attention to, and it's their first annual, so we want to make sure their first annual is a success. And that's the Penguin Volunteer Fire Department. They have a tournament coming up June the 18th, Long Creek Golf and Country Club, and this will also be a four-person scramble. Your entry includes 18 holes with cart, golf swag, and supper. Lots of prizes as well, a 50-50. 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You can also zip them a quick email, vfdpangman@gmail.com. Again, it's their very first tournament, so let's support the Pangman Volunteer Firefighters. 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

0: Cinnaboy's biggest variety hit radio 98 CKHD. Rolling Stones for you this morning by request. The Honky Tonk Woman. Love them. How you doing this morning? It's Steve Hurricane Huber with you. We're in Moss Bank at the Community Hall here. It's day number two for a three-day radio blitz. And, of course, the Dare to Dream Lottery. We're down here with our friends from GX94 to Yorkton and Country 600 CJWW Radio to Saskatoon. And we're selling lottery tickets from one end of the province to the other. Had a huge day yesterday. You know, when we started, I think that 50-50, the take-home was about $8,000. Now it's $18,000. So, hey, let's sell you some of those 50-50 tickets by the draw date on Saturday. This Saturday, it's going to be worth some serious money. $60 gets you in for that $60,000 cash prize, or choose from these amazing prize packs. If you don't want the cash, there's some prizes here. I like this one here. It's from our friends at EB Power Sports, Doug Barras. I talked to him about this one. It's quite a rig. Let's see. We've got a Kawasaki KRK 1000 and a 2026 Kawasaki Brute Force 750 ATV. That is a good combination, worth about $60,000 together. 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
12: weather. Partly sunny, 23 for today. Slight chance of showers at 11 tonight. Sunny and warm tomorrow, up to 29. Tomorrow night, possible showers in 12. Now for the weekend, chance of showers, but sunny periods in 27 for Saturday. Sunday pleasant with sunshine and a high reaching 21.

0: 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Jeff Hayes in the morning. 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
0: Celebrity birthdays for this Thursday, June the 4th. You may remember him from Saturday Night Live. Comedian Horatio Sands is 57. Actor Noah Wiley is 55. Angelina Jolie, she's 51. He was on the original Hardy Boys. Parker Stevenson is 74. From the Mamas and Papas, Michelle Phillips is 82 today. With the Rhythm of the Night, Al DeBarge is 65. Actor Russell Brand, 51. And for all you hockey fans out there, you see him talking hockey on TV. Nick Kiprios, the Kipper, turns 60 today. Those are the celebrity birthdays brought to you by Cal Tire. It's Elton and Dua, 98 CKA.

It's Assiniboia's biggest variety hit radio, 98 CKHD, 20th annual Dare to Dream Lottery with the world famous Steve Hurricane Huber down here in Moss Bank. And we're at the community hall. Come on by and join us this morning. Get your ticket in person. We got some operators standing by. We got the crew doing their thing here, all ready for you. And if you'd like, come join us for lunch today. They're doing a fundraiser for Furrows and Faith. It's a 6-inch sub and a bunch of other stuff to go with it. I think there's chips and a drink. It's $10, and that'll buy you lunch today. Furrows and Faith are going to benefit from our little bit of a fundraiser here today. Listen, we're selling lottery tickets. It's the 20th annual Dare to Dream Lottery. These folks do it so well. They're raising money to take care of the swimming pool right here in Moss Bank. They've got some heater issues, and I think they said there was two of them that has to be replaced. One is completely dead, and the other one's on the way out the door. So it's going to cost them about $40,000. So the proceeds from this year's Dare to Dream Lottery is going to go and fix that swimming pool up. And let's face it, who wants to have cold water to swim in when it's Saskatchewan, right? So yeah, you can take that $60 lottery ticket to the bank because it's worth $60,000 this Saturday. And I hope you win. I really do. I mean that from the bottom of my heart. 50-50 is growing too. We're at $36,000. 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So that's $18,000. 50-50 tickets work like this. 5 for 25, 15 for 50. 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And they even have all the prizes listed. I like that Nelson GM, GMC, Terrain, all-wheel drive Denali. 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

0: Kip Mitchell doing his rock and roll duty. Hit Radio 98 CKHD and Assiniboia's biggest variety. Well, if you've got to renew your plates or what have you, SGI is having a general rate increase. Their first in 10 years. I didn't realize it had been that long since they've jacked up the rates. But June 1st, rates went up. Basic insurance for the average private vehicle going up 3.75%. They say another rate increase is proposed for next year as well. And the deductible for basic insurance will be going up. So again, inflation and increasing cost of vehicle repairs is the reason for all this. News and sports coming up at 8. Here's Iggy Pop, 98 CKHD.
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0: 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Hit Radio 98, CKHD, the world-famous Steve Hurricane Huber here in Moss Bank at the Community Hall. Day number two of our three-day Radio Blitz. We are selling tickets all over the province of Saskatchewan. Hey, congratulations to the Dare to Dream Lottery volunteers. You know, 20th annual, it's a lot of work to put these lotteries together each and every year. So we want to thank the volunteers, including the phone operators, including the people in the men's side where they got to write down all the names and numbers and run Visa and MasterCards and all that fun stuff. It takes a lot of work and a lot of planning and a lot of energy to pull this off because it's not easy to do. So we do thank them, and we want to thank all the volunteers that are also doing a little bit of a fundraiser today for the Furrows and Faith Retirement Home right here in Moss Bank. Doing a fundraiser over the noon hour. You get a 6-inch sub. It's $10. You get a bag of chips, I think, and I think there's also a cold drink to go with it. So if you got nothing planned for lunch, come on by the Moss Bank Community Hall, and you can support that as well, too. $60 gets you in for that $60,000 cash grand prize that happens this Saturday. Proceeds from this year's lottery is going to go and help fix up their swimming pool. They've got two heaters that are now officially done, apparently. One's completely burnt out, and the other one, well, it's on the way out the door, apparently. So it's $40,000 to replace those, and it's a lot of money. 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
2: Why is it I have a tough time keeping my mind on one thing for a 90-second commentary? Oh, well, there's lots going on. Number one, the curtain rises on the 2026 CFL season tonight with the Montreal Alouettes at the Hamilton Tiger Cats. I've got the Owls to win and am inviting RP Show viewers to play along and keep track of their own results. The winner will get a gift certificate to our sponsor, Pump Jacks in Regina and Weyburn. You don't got to put money on the line for it to be fun. Let the games begin. Number two, here's hoping the Carolina fans enjoyed their serving of karma in Game 1 of the Stanley Cup Final. They serenaded Vegas goalie Carter Hart with a chant of no means no on Tuesday, and the Golden Knights came back to win 5-4. What part of the word acquitted don't people understand? Oh well, the quickest path to frustration and anger is to tell others how to act, so those fans can jeer all they want. All it's doing is firing up the Golden Knights and their goaltender. Way to go! And number three, the reaction was swift and immense to CKRM Radio naming me one of their 9 station icons on Wednesday as they celebrate 100 years on the air. I did take a moment to enjoy it because I spend most days celebrating others. I reflected on all the hard work that went into that honor and the great support people who helped us put on a quality product every day. And what it did was close the book on a long, rewarding chapter. That's today's Rod Peterson commentary.
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1: Good morning, I'm Wendy Gray with the 98CKHD information update. The Saskatchewan Public Safety Agency has lifted the provincial fire ban. The agency says conditions have improved enough to lift the ban, but people are reminded that provincial parks, municipalities, and RMs may still have their own local fire ban restrictions or advisory in place. There are 12 active wildfires in the province. Three are not contained. So far this year, there have been 96 wildfires, which according to the agency is well below the 228 fires that were burning at this time last year. The Saskatchewan Oil and Gas Show in Weyburn is wrapping up today. Sponsored by the provincial government, the biannual event showcases their latest products and technology in the oil and gas industry. The event is always hosted in Weyburn. RCMP continue to search for a suspect in a shooting in Pelican Narrows. The shooting left a 28-year-old woman dead and a man injured. Police originally arrested two suspects, but both were released without charges. The RCMP has released video of a person they believe to be the suspect, dressed in black with a black head covering, running down a road. We pay cash for news. If you have a news tip, send it to me, Wendy, at hitradionow.com. The best news tip of the month could win $98 cash. Sports is next.
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3: 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The list and pictures are online at johnstoneauction.ca. 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
1: Good morning, I'm Michael Ball. Game 2 of the Stanley Cup Final goes tonight as Carolina hosts Vegas with the Golden Knights up 1-0. The longest tenured coach in the NHL is finally being recognized. The Lightning's John Cooper is the 2026 Jack Adams Winner's Coach of the Year. He's the first-time winner. The New York Knicks' winning streak lives on, and they struck first in the NBA Final.

0: Jalen Brunson scored 30 points, helping the Knicks erase a 14-point second-half deficit and downing San Antonio 105-95 in Game 1 of that NBA Final. New York has won 12 straight playoff games, just the seventh team to have such a streak in NBA playoff history. CFL kicks off tonight with the Hamilton Tiger Cats hosting the Alouettes in the Hammer. Braves beat the Jays 7-3. Toronto's dropped 4 in a row. And Bears quarterback Caleb Williams was announced as the cover of EA Sports Madden NFL 27. With your sports, I'm Ballsy.
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4: Your 98 CKHD Farm Forecast, a mix of sun and cloud today. A slight chance of showers late this afternoon, the high 23. Mainly cloudy tonight, a 60% chance of showers in the evening, clearing up before morning, the low 11. Sunny tomorrow, the high 28. 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
5: Thank you very much, Wendy Gray. Here we are together again on the radio. It is the world-famous Steve Hurricane Huber in Moss Bank. And, of course, day number two of our Dare to Dream Lottery continues today and then tomorrow, and then that's it, my friend. We did a lot of ticket sales yesterday. 50-50 is now at $36,000. Take home $18,000, and that's going to grow today and again tomorrow. It'd be nice to see that upwards of $50,000, but we'll see. We'll see where we get to. Anyways, it's a lot of money, and you know what? We'd love to sell you some of the main draw tickets as well, too. So here's what it is. It's $60, and that gets you in for $60,000 cash. That happens this Saturday at noon. They're going to make a draw, and it might as well be you that gets that amazing check. Congratulations to Kyle. I apologize. I don't have his last name, but he won the $1,000 yesterday just for buying a ticket, and we thought it was so good we're going to do it again today. So if you buy a ticket today, your name goes in for an after-hours draw for $1,000, and you'll win just like Kyle did yesterday. What a nice little shot in the arm, and of course your name will still go back in for the main draw. So you can do that. It's $60 again to get in for the $60,000. You want to spend more? We'll give you a deal. Three tickets for $150 or a 10-pack for $400. You're saving some serious money there. 50-50 is out. Like I said, this thing take-home is about $18,000 right now, and it works like this. Five for $25, a 15-pack for $50, or a 50-pack for $100. It's a lot of money, but you know what? We love supporting this amazing community here. Here's what they're going to spend all the proceeds on. Their swimming pool needs a couple new heaters. One of them is completely dead, and apparently the second one's on the way out the door, so you got to have a heated swimming pool in Saskatchewan. So, hey, you know what? Here's what they're going to do. It's about $40,000, so the proceeds from this year's lottery will go to repair that that pool issue they're going to have, and they like to get it done as soon as possible before they open it up for the season here. So, yeah, let's get that done. And again, it's $60. 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Think of it that way, and then you get a shot at winning that $60,000. 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
9: Shining by universe. just after 8. I'm Jeff Hayes with this little boy's biggest variety. Love to see these two together again. Phoebe and Rachel reunited. Details on number 1.

Radio 98 CKHD, Saskatchewan's first HD radio station with the Greg Kin Band. Good morning, I'm Jeff Hayes from the Westrum Lumber Studio. Well, Variety and CNN has a series called Actors on Actors, and it's where two actors just sit in chairs and they chat. And the latest episode, two of my favorite people, Jennifer Aniston and Lisa Kudrow. Lisa Kudrow starring in the third season of a show called The Comeback. And they all got teary-eyed because, well, that show is shot on Stage 24 on the Warner Brothers lot, which just so happens to be where Friends was filmed. Can you believe it's been 30 years since Friends debuted? That being said they would love to do another sitcom together and get Courtney Cox involved. Maybe call it Girlfriends. Lisa admits that there were episodes of Friends she had never seen. Can you believe that? You'd think she would have seen them all, but that's not the case. She said she didn't want people catching her watching the show because that would embarrass her. They even discussed AI. Now, maybe on your Facebook or social feeds, you're seeing pictures of Jennifer Aniston that might not be her, and that is the case. She says she gets lots of stuff sent to her from people that think a photo or something is actually her when she knows it clearly isn't. Jennifer, meanwhile, is starring on The Morning Show. You can catch Actors on Actors, Variety's YouTube channel, or on the CNN digital platforms. We'll have to check this one out. Here's Linkin Park from Hit Radio, 98 CKHD.

Radio, 98 CKHD. It's Loverboy, Jeff Hayes in the morning. Hey, we're talking earlier about it being stampede season, and one of the longest-running stampedes in Canada since 1890 is back once again this year. You know what I'm talking about. It's the Wood Mountain Rodeo. Fantastic tradition, and they bring all the CCA rodeo action with all the great events like saddle, bronc, bareback, tie-down roping, and much, much more. It is coming up July 10th through 12th. All the details at woodmountainstampede.ca. Gin Blossoms, follow you down. And thanks for listening. 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

0: It's Assiniboia's biggest variety, Hit Radio 98 CKHD. 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We're giving away a little extra cash today. 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Kyle won yesterday. 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
15: Partly sunny today, up to 23. A few clouds, possible showers 11 tonight. Sunny and 29 tomorrow for the weekend. A few clouds, chance of showers and 27 on Saturday. Sunday, sunshine and a high reaching 21.
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0: It's Assiniboia's biggest variety, Hit Radio 98 CKHD from Moss Bank. It's the Dare to Dream Lottery. Day number two of our three-day radio blitz down here with our friends from GX94 to Yorkton and Country 600 CJWW, helping out support this amazing community here in the South Country. This year, they're going to use the proceeds from the Dare to Dream Lottery to replace some heaters in their swimming pool they have right here in Moss Bank. I don't know much about swimming pools, but apparently there's a couple heaters. One's already burnt out, and the other one needs replacing desperately. So they want to raise the money and get those replaced before they open it up for the season. I can kind of understand that. You got to have some heated water in this country, man. You get a little chilly out there at times. And here's the nice thing about it. The proceeds from this will take care of that. It's about $40,000 to get those heaters replaced. So, yeah, let's get that done. You know, they help pay for that ice, the artificial ice, when it comes to the rink here. That's the kind of stuff that Dare to Dream Lottery does. They've got beautiful walking paths here in Moss Bank. Everything looks so nice. Lots of flowers and stuff like that. 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Or if you'd rather, come see us over the lunch hour. 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
1: Good morning, I'm Wendy Gray with the 98CKHD information update. The Saskatchewan Public Safety Agency has lifted the provincial fire ban. The agency says conditions have improved enough to lift the ban, but people are reminded that provincial parks, municipalities, and RMs may still have their own local fire ban restrictions or advisory in place. There are 12 active wildfires in the province. Three are not contained. So far this year, there have been 96 wildfires, which according to the agency is well below the 228 fires that were burning at this time last year. The Saskatchewan Oil and Gas Show in Weyburn is wrapping up today. Sponsored by the provincial government, the biannual event showcases their latest products and technology in the oil and gas industry. The event is always hosted in Weyburn. RCMP continue to search for a suspect in a shooting in Pelican Narrows. The shooting left a 28-year-old woman dead and a man injured. Police originally arrested two suspects, but both were released without charges. The RCMP has released video of a person they believe to be the suspect, dressed in black with a black head covering, running down a road. We pay cash for news. If you have a news tip, send it to me, Wendy, at hitradionow.com. The best news tip of the month could win $98 cash. Sports is next.
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1: Good morning, I'm Michael Ball. Game 2 of the Stanley Cup Final goes tonight as Carolina hosts Vegas with the Golden Knights up 1-0. The longest tenured coach in the NHL is finally being recognized. The Lightning's John Cooper is the 2026 Jack Adams winner as Coach of the Year. He's the first-time winner. The New York Knicks' winning streak lives on, and they struck first in the NBA Final. Jalen Brunson scored 30 points, helping the Knicks erase a 14-point second-half deficit and downing San Antonio 105-95 in Game 1 of that NBA Final. New York has won 12 straight playoff games, just the seventh team to have such a streak in NBA playoff history. CFL kicks off tonight with the Hamilton Tiger Cats hosting the Alouettes in the Hammer. Braves beat the Jays 7-3. Toronto's dropped 4 in a row. And Bears quarterback Caleb Williams was announced as the cover of EA Sports Madden NFL 27. With your sports, I'm Ballsy.
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0: Showers late this afternoon, the high 23. Mainly cloudy tonight, a 60% chance of showers in the evening, clearing up before morning, the low 11. Sunny tomorrow, the high 28. 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
2: Well, good morning to you. It's the world famous Steve Hurricane Huber in Mossbank. It's day number two of our three-day radio blitz, and the course in support of the Dare to Dream Lotto. You know, they got to fix their community pool. It's got a broken heater. In fact, it's got two of them that are kind of broken, so they got to replace both of them. That's about a $40,000 bill, so that's what they're going to use the proceeds of the Dare to Dream Lottery for this year, and I think that's a great place to go with it. They've been doing this for 20 years. The amount of work they've done in this community to ensure it's around for many years to come is absolutely mind-boggling. They paid to put that new artificial ice machine in the rink there. There's some walking paths, and of course, a lot of other things happened too to make sure that ice was there, but the majority of that money came from the Dare to Dream Lottery, which is really nice. $60,000. 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Oh, my goodness. We're at $36,000 already this morning. Winner's going to take home half that cash in their jeans. 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It'll be nice to see that it hit like $50,000. 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We got a sub fundraiser going on too, Referrals and Faith. 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

on 98CKHD plays the Sunnyboy's biggest variety. Yeah, we're ready for the summer. Sunnyboy Regional Park Campground is now open. You want to go do some camping, get some fresh air. If you want to cool down in the pool, the Sunnyboy pool opens for the season on Saturday. Get ready to go splash and have some fun. 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

0: It's Assiniboia's biggest variety, Hit Radio 98, CKHD. Bob Seger for you here this morning. How you doing? It's the world-famous Steve Hurricane Huber in Moss Bank at the Community Hall. 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We are selling Dare to Dream lottery tickets, 50-50 tickets as well. 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If you want to come see us in person over the noon hour, I highly recommend you do that if you're in the area, because we're going to be serving subs today, 6-inch subs, and the proceeds from that go to Furls and Faith, the retirement community right here in Moss Bank. 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We had some rain yesterday, a huge amount of rain. I don't know how much was here, but a good chunk of rain. 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
15: Partly sunny today, getting up to 23 degrees. Cloudy periods, possible showers, and 11 for tonight. Sunny and beautiful tomorrow, the high 29 for Saturday. Partly sunny with a risk of a shower, high 27 for Sunday. Sunshine reaching a high of 21 degrees.

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It's Assiniboia's biggest variety hit radio, 98 CKHD. A little Stevie Wonder there to wake you up this morning. How you doing? It's Steve Hurricane here with you. Happy to be along with you. Here we are together again on the radio. We're down here on day number two of our three-day radio blitz, working hard with our friends from GX94 Radio out of Yorkton and Country 600 CJWW out of Saskatoon. I don't know if Rod Kidder still works or not, but yeah, I used to be a pretty good morning show. Hey, listen, we got these Dare to Dream lottery tickets to get out the door. $36,000 is where that 50-50 setting at. You could take home $18,000 of that. All right, telephone number 1-866-359-2WIN. 1-866-359-2WIN. $60 gets you in for that $60,000 cash grand prize.

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Some AC/DC. 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And of course, the 50-50, it's right at that $36,000 mark. Winner takes home half the cash in a jean. So that's about $18,000. Yeah, we got to move some tickets here. We've only got a few days left. It's day number two of our 3-day radio blitz. We're down here with GX94 of Yorkton and Country.

0: 600 CJWW out of Saskatoon. And we do appreciate you buying a ticket if you already have. 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

98 CKHD. How you doing? It's pre-Friday, which is what I like to call Thursday. I'm Carly Kincaid. It's the time of year where we throw a lot of stuff into a cooler, go have a picnic, go camping, whatever. What kind of stuff do you like to bring along? Because there are some things that are kind of becoming less and less popular, and there are foods that are becoming more and more popular. Have you ever taken sandwich spread or corned beef or cocktail sausages or Spam on a picnic? Yeah, I didn't think so. Me either. I guess that's why those things are becoming less and less popular. But some of the things that are growing in popularity that you can throw in your cooler: hummus, breadsticks, flatbreads, and olives. Gross.

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The Cornac Rec Board presents Chase the Ace every Saturday night at 7:30 at the Cornac Sportsplex. 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I'm Carly Kincaid. It is almost time. School's out. 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

0: It's the Cineboy's biggest variety hit radio, 98 CKHD. Hey, how you doing? It's Steve Huber with you from Moss Bank. And, of course, the Community Hall is where we're broadcasting for the 20th annual Dare to Dream Lottery. You know, they're going to use the proceeds to fix up their community pool right here in Moss Bank. It's got some heater issues, so I think they have to buy two new heaters. It's about $40,000, so all the proceeds that they raise will hopefully be able to cover the cost of that. And, of course, we want to make sure everyone who buys a ticket gets a shot at winning some big-time money. $60,000 is what they're giving away for you buying a ticket, and your name goes in on that. However, I want to throw this out there, too. Yesterday, Kyle won an extra $1,000 simply because he bought a lottery ticket yesterday, and we thought that was such a good idea. We're going to do it again today. $1,000 on the line for anyone that buys a lottery ticket today. There'll be an after-hours draw around 8 o'clock or so when they turn the phones off for the night, and your name will go in for that draw if you buy a ticket today, and if it's you that wins, congratulations. It's another $1,000 in your pocket, and Kyle's smiling. I'm sure that's a nice little phone call to get. Hey, you won $1,000 just for buying a ticket. That would be a lot of fun to give you that phone call. $60,000, that is something else. 50-50, sitting at $36,000. Half that money goes in your pockets. That's about $18,000 right now. It's a little bit behind where we normally are, but we'd love to sell you some tickets. You got lots of time to do it. 1-866-359-2WIN. 1-866-359-2WIN. 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
13: CHD weather. Sun and cloud, a chance of showers in 22 today. Tomorrow, sunny 25, and Saturday, showers and 26 degrees. CHD.

Alanis Morissette, Assiniboia's biggest variety hit radio, 98CKHD. I'm Carly Kincaid, dragging a little bit today, and if you've got kids or pets, you'll appreciate this. I was up a couple of times in the night with the dog who has a tummy bug. We'll leave it at that. ELO, 98CKHD.

the 20th annual Dare to Dream Lottery from Moss Bank. And, of course, the Moss Bank Community Hall. Day number two of our three-day radio blitz. Loving to sell you a ticket. That's what we want to do here today. That's my only goal, is to get you to buy a lottery ticket. It's $60, and that gets you in for the $60,000 grand prize that happens on Saturday at noon. Wouldn't that be something to get that phone call? They love giving away money. They've been doing it for 20 years. They've done some amazing things with the funds they've raised off this. And so I want to say thanks to all the volunteers that are here each and every year. It takes a lot of time and effort and energy to pull this off. We got to have volunteers answering the phones. We got to have volunteers running the computers, keeping all the bank accounts balanced out and making sure all the payments go through. Oh my goodness, there's so many different moving parts. So thanks again to all the volunteers and all the planning and hard work. And of course, putting up for those radio guys too. That's a lot of work right there on itself. So thanks again to all the volunteers. We do appreciate it. Over the lunch hour today, we have a little fundraiser for our friends at the Furls and Faith retirement home here in Moss Bank. 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

Billy Idol thinks it's funny that people get married to his anti-marriage song. Assiniboia's biggest variety hit radio, 98CKHD. Two words that I never thought would go in the same sentence, Google and mosquitoes, but here we are. Google has requested permission to release up to 16 million sterile male mosquitoes this year and then 16 million more next year in California and Florida through its Debug Disease Control Program. So basically, they're hoping that these sterile mosquitoes will mate with the wild female mosquitoes, and the population will get smaller with each generation. The males don't bite or carry disease themselves. Singapore has done something similar, and it's shown promising results, so I guess there is some science behind it. Foo Fighters, 98 CKHD.

Canada's biggest variety hit radio, 98 CKHD. Big congratulations to Jillian DeGraw from La Flesche School for being our Teacher of the Month. We've teamed up with the Tunnels of Moose Jaw to celebrate our amazing local educators. So until the end of the month, you can nominate a deserving teacher, and one of those nominated teachers has a chance to win a special day out in Moose Jaw, including a couple of tickets to explore the Tunnels of Moose Jaw, a pedicure voucher from Celtic Heart Day Spa, and a lunch voucher for two at Rosie's on River. You can do that nomination at myassiniboia.com.

0: 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That 50-50 is at $36,000. Winner takes home half the cash. It's sitting about $18,000 right now, and it's going to grow today and grow tomorrow. I bet you that thing will be upwards of probably, $45,000, maybe $50,000. We've had some pretty big years over the last couple of years. I remember one year was like $64,000, so that's a lot of money. But, hey, you got to buy a ticket to jump that up. 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Main draw ticket, they got a bunch of different options on that one. I like this one, $60, buy them one main draw ticket, throw in another $50, and you got yourself a pretty good option. $110, you're in for a bunch of different draws, okay? Once again, that phone number, 1-866-359-2-WIN. 1-866-359-2-WIN. 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And if you're looking for something to do over the lunch hour today, might I suggest you come on out to Moss Bank. 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
7: Weather. Sun and cloud, a chance of showers in 22 today. Tomorrow, sunshine 25, and Saturday, showers and 26.

Odds It Falls Apart, Assiniboia's biggest variety hit radio, 98 CKHD. It's National Hug Your Cat Day. I'm allergic. I will not be hugging any cats. I mean, I can be in the room with them. I just couldn't live with one. But we've got friends. They have a 25-pound cat plus hair. This thing is so big around, I don't know if they could actually give it a full hug. Their kids definitely could not. Casey and the Sunshine Band.

It's Assiniboia's biggest variety. Hit Radio 98 CKHD, 20th Annual Dare to Dream Lottery from Moss Bank. We are live from the community hall. We're down here on day number two of our three-day radio blitz, working hard with Country 600 CJWW out of Saskatoon and, of course, GX94 Radio out of Yorkton. And we are selling tickets from one end of the province to the other, and we'd love to sell you one before it's over and done with. And we'd like to keep that money right here in the South Country if possible. Now, it's nice the other guys are selling tickets, don't get me wrong, because that money goes to Moss Bank. But it'd be nice to keep that winning money right here in the South Country as well, too. 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

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The 12th annual Briarcrest Heritage Day is coming up Saturday, June 13th. You can bring the whole family out. There's going to be a ton of fun stuff. So 10 to 4, the Show and Shine and Tractor Show. 2 o'clock is the parade and some of the other fun things you can take in. The beer garden, the bouncy castles, blacksmith demonstrations. You can also catch the Southern Plains Métis Thunder Dance Troupe. There's also dry camping available. Now, it is free to get into this event. If you want more information, get in touch with Merv. 306-631-7000.

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0: This hour of music is brought to you by Coronach Chase the Ace. 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

0: to Cineboy's Biggest Variety Hit Radio 98 CKHD at the Dare to Dream Lottery. Yes, we're here in Moss Bank at the Community Hall raising money, trying to help out with their new swimming pool issues. They've got a couple heaters that need to be replaced, and that's about $40,000 to get that done. So the proceeds from this year's lottery are going to go to help get that all taken care of. Grand prize draw this year is always $60,000 cash. $60 gets you in to win that $60,000 cash. Don't need the money? Well, we've got four different options for you to choose from. I'll tell you about a couple of them here. How about this from EB Power Sports? It's a Kawasaki KRK1000, and it comes with a 2026 Kawasaki Brute Force 750 ATV. That could be yours. Option number two is from Nelson GM. It's a GMC Terrain all-wheel drive. 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My goodness, you'll be well-positioned to win the big money this weekend when it comes up. Visa, MasterCard, and, of course, there's a couple different ways you can buy them. If you're in town, swing on by Moss Bank in the Community Hall. Come have lunch with us over the noon hour here. They've got a bunch of sub-sales going on. And, of course, you can also pick up the phone and give them a call. 1-866-359 to win. 1-866-359 to win.
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Assiniboia's biggest variety hit radio, 98 CKHD. We all know how important it is to brush and to floss and maybe even use a mouthwash, but some of the mouthwashes that are out there are very potent and, you know, can kind of bring tears to your eyes. Well, Listerine appreciates this, so they have just released a range of intensities. So extra mild, it's alcohol free. It is a softer swish, mild, which is also alcohol free. It's smooth and balanced, and then there's intense.

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0: 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Grand prize draw this year, $60,000 cash, or choose from one of these amazing grand prize packs. We told you about the EB Power Sports package and the Nelson GM package. 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
3: 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CKHD
11: weather. Sun and cloud and a chance of showers with a high of 22 today. Tomorrow, sunshine 25, and Saturday showers and 26 degrees.

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The Pangman Volunteer Fire Department proud to present its first annual golf tournament. Thursday the 18th at Long Creek Golf and Country Club. 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Entry includes 18 holes of golf with a cart, a golf swag item, and supper. 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There's also a raffle, a 50-50 pot, a silent auction. 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

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And yeah, their community hall is buzzing away here today. 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We haven't had an update all morning on that one. However, we will ask for one, and I suspect we're probably upwards of $38,000 by now. $18,000 is the take-home as it sits right now that I could officially tell you, but it will grow and grow and grow throughout the day. Once again, that phone number, 1-866-359-2WIN. 1-866-359-2946. This year, they're using the money to fix up their community pool. 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It's about a $40,000 bill. So, yeah, they need lots of money to fix that up. One heater's already died. The other one's on the way out the door. So, 1-866-359-2WIN. 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

0: But you buy a ticket at $60, your name goes in for the $60,000. 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Anyone who buys a ticket today gets thrown in that draw. I don't know how many people are going to be in there. 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We don't know. 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Telephone number right now is 1-866-359 to win. 1-866-359-2946. 1-866-359 to win. 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And ask them about that $1,000 draw. 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But if you buy it that way, I'm not sure your name's going to go in. Oh, it will. 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Love to sell you a ticket. Come on, get her done.
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4: Just after 1 o'clock, I'm Carly Kincaid playing Assiniboia's Biggest Variety. Coming up, we're going to talk about girls with great parents. On number one.

CKHD. My name is Carly Kincaid. I'm a girl mom, and I like to think I'm a great parent. I mean, at least I try. Well, apparently girls with great parents grow up learning some old-fashioned lessons, like find your tribe, be tough but not rude, be kind but not weak. Is any of this ringing a bell for you? The top of the list of things that girls learn when they've got great parents: don't let anyone tell you that you can't do something. Supertramp.

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0: Cineboy's Biggest Variety, Hit Radio 98, CKHD, the world-famous Steve Hurricane Huber with you. Good afternoon, my goodness. Love to sell you one of these tickets for the Dare to Dream Lottery 20th Annual. And, yeah, we're down here at the Moss Bank Community Hall. Operators standing by right now. We've even got one limping. She's been running back and forth to the phone so much, she's limping now. Oh, my goodness. I'm getting the dirty eye. Okay, better be nice about it. Hey, listen, if you get a chance, you want to swing on by, have some lunch with us, we'd love that as well, too. Subway is here, and we're selling 6-inch subs with proceeds going to Furrows and Faith, the retirement community here in Moss Bank. So that's kind of a nice deal. All the proceeds from that, I think it's $10. Gets you a sub, gets you a bag of chips and an ice cold soda, which is really good. 50-50. We got an update on that. We're just under $38,000. So the take home right now, the half that of would that you would win is just under $19,000, right? So it's $18,978. And that's going to continue to grow. That thing will maybe get, who knows, maybe $25,000. Wouldn't that be nice? Maybe $35,000. Whew, that would be something else. Some years we've been as high as $62,000, so the take-home on that would be like $31,000. Ooh, love that number. $60 gets you in for the big draw, though. $60,000 cash. I got that phone number standing by right here. Here we go. 1-866-359-2-WIN. 1-866-359-2-WIN. 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
4: weather. Sun and cloud today, a chance of showers, 22, 25 in the sun tomorrow, and Saturday showers and a high of 27.

It's Assiniboia's biggest variety, Hit Radio 98 CKHD. Hey, it's Steve Hurricane Huber with you from Moss Bank, Saskatchewan. And of course, the 20th annual Dare to Dream Lottery continues from the Moss Bank Community Hall. Come join us. It's, it's almost lunchtime, right? So come join us. Have a bite to eat. That's what it's all about. And we were doing, Subway subs going on here. 6-inch subs. Proceeds from that, by the way, go to Furls and Faith, which is really nice. Here in town, it's the retirement community. $10 gets you a sub, a bag of chips, and a nice cold soda. All right, 50-50 works like this. We are at about $38,000, just right in that ballpark there. So take home is just right around that $19,000 mark, and it's going to grow throughout the day and again tomorrow. It should be nice to see this thing upwards of $20,000 or $25,000 for take home. I would love that. They're going to use the proceeds from this year on that amazing swimming pool they have here in Moss Bank. Apparently, the heaters are no good in it anymore. That's $40,000 to fix that. Holy moly. So you know what? They're going to use the proceeds from this to hopefully clean that up and take care of it in time for the swimming season. I think the kids would love it. Even the adults love that too. So that's a good thing. That's why this Dare to Dream lottery is so special to this community. All the different things. They needed a new artificial ice plant a few years ago in the rink. They got, I think, most of the money from the Dare to Dream lottery. A bunch of the walking paths. That's all from the Dare to Dream lottery money as well too. So hey, you know, it's a win-win for everyone. You could potentially win $60,000 and they can potentially fix stuff they need around their community that's so important. All right, telephone number to get your ticket, 1-866-359-2-WIN. 1-866-359-2-WIN. We take Visa and MasterCard. If you want to come see us in person, we'll do check, cash, even an e-transfer.

CKHD plays Assiniboia's biggest variety. Variety of epic proportions.

0: It's Assiniboia's biggest variety. Hit Radio 98 CKHD from Moss Bank. It's the Dare to Dream Lottery, 20th annual. They've been handing out a lot of money. You know, this time they're going to use the proceeds from this amazing lottery to rebuild their swimming pool. There's an issue with the heating system. It costs about $40,000, so they're going, hey, you know what? We'll see if we can get enough money from this. And I think they might just do it. It's always a good way to raise money here in these small communities, right? Boy, here we are together again on the radio. The 50-50 is just under $38,000. So the take home is just under $19,000, which is a lot of cake. And that's going to continue to grow today and tomorrow. And then, of course, Saturday, that's when they make the $60,000 draw. $60 gets you in for that. Just think of that money. Oh, what would you do with it all? Maybe go on a nice summer holiday. Maybe just kick back. Maybe squirrel some away for a rainy day. Whatever it takes, that money will come in handy. I promise you. It'll change your life. $60,000. Is a lot of smackaroos. So let's get that done for you here as well, too. Just need a ticket. We'd love to sell you one. We're a little slow this year. We'd like to get that ticket sale thing up there a little bit and get some of these operators ringing those phones and answering them, okay? So here we go. 1-866-359-TO-WIN. 1-866-359-2946. 1-866-359-TO-WIN. We take Visa. We take MasterCard. I think we'll even do an e-transfer if you'd like to do it that way. Or come see us right here in Moss Bank at the Community Hall. It's the Dare to Dream Lotto.
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1: Hey, Jay Michaels just after 2, playing the Cineboy's biggest variety. And you want to go 4x4? Let's hit the gravel roads. Coming up on number 1.

0: Savoia's biggest variety. 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Think of all the money they donated back to the community. And we want to say thanks to everyone who's bought a ticket over the years. And if you can, dig deep and buy another one. We're a little bit behind from where we should be, but you know, it is a sign of the times. And we get it. Things are a little tighter out there than they normally have been. Fuel's crazy expensive. Groceries are crazy expensive. Life in general is crazy expensive right now. But sometimes these things are really nice to still support. And I get it. $60 is not a little bit of money. And it's certainly not a lot of money. But it's, you know, it's certainly something you have to think about. And I get it. The odds of winning, well, sometimes are good and sometimes are bad. I can tell you this right now. We're way behind from where we should be. We're doing okay. Don't get me wrong. But we normally would have probably another 1,000 tickets sold by now. So, hey, I tell you what, if you can, dig deep, because I think this is actually going to benefit you. Your odds of winning are going to be a lot bigger than what they normally are. A lot better, sir, is what I mean. So, hey, here's the deal. It's $60 to get in on the Dare to Dream Lottery. Gets you $60,000 this Saturday. If you have the winning ticket, that's what you'll win. And I tell you what, that 50-50, we're just under $40,000. So, under $38,000. And the winner takes home about $19,000 as it sits right now, which is a pretty good day. And who would want to win either one of those? $60,000 plus maybe another $19,000 or $20,000 by the time this is all said and done. I think you'd be quite happy with that. $60 gets you in for the main draw. 50-50, 5 for 25, 15 for 50, or a 50-pack for $100. 1-866-359-2-WIN. 1-866-359-2-WIN. 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

Cinepoint's biggest variety hit radio, 98 CKHD, Coldplay, Viva La Vida. How's it going? It's Shane here. It is Friday Eve, Thursday, and it looks like a rainy weekend. Yeah, pretty big chance of showers both Saturday and Sunday. If you live down a gravel road, and let's face it, in many parts of Canada, people do, you're busted. There is no denying the mud on your truck, as I was doing some driving yesterday, or the day before yesterday, and just greasy enough to have to put it in 4x4, and it looks like more rain on the way for the weekend. You might be doing the same thing. It's a little bit slippery, slidey. It'll be dusty again soon. It's Cool in the Gang on Hit Radio 98 CKHD.

Jason and Boy's Biggest Variety Hit Radio, 98 CKHD, Blink 182, All the Small Things. Hey, Shane Michaels here. Hey, it's a big thing, actually. The South Country Equipment Stampede Supper is lining up a beautiful cowboy dinner for you and 20 partners. 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And it's Brian Adams. 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

0: It's the Cinnaboy's biggest variety hit radio, 98 CKHD, Dare to Dream Lottery. That phone number, 1-866-359-2WIN. 1-866-359-2946. HD number two for a three-day radio blitz. And, of course, if you buy a ticket today, we're going to do the same as yesterday. Your name will go in for a little after-hours side bet for $1,000. That's right. Anyone and only anyone who buys a ticket today will have their name in for that that draw. That happens shortly around 9 o'clock, or sorry, around 8 o'clock tonight. And if you win, we'll call you and give you $1,000. I think that's a good deal. Main draw, of course, is $60,000, and the 50-50 is just under $38,000. Someone's going to take home at least $19,000. That's going to grow a little bit more today, and hopefully a lot more tomorrow before we're all done at 5 o'clock tomorrow. 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
12: 30% chance of shower today, high 22. Also a 60% chance of showers overnight, 11 for the low. Sunny 25 on Friday, and then we get into a pretty rainy weekend. 26 degrees, so warm on Saturday, but showers definitely on the way.

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Cinnaboya's biggest variety hit radio, 98 CKHD with Street Heart, and here comes the night. Well, the night is the 13th of June, the first day of the regular season for the Saskatchewan Rough Riders. They're hosting the BC Lions, and should be a dandy as they unveiled about a week ago their Grey Cup rings. I don't know if you saw them or not. Very, very cool. Congratulations to the team, and looking forward to a new season with BC. Let's kick it off with a big start on the 13th. Cherry Pie, it's Warrant on Hit Radio 98 CKHD.

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8: Across all Prairie South schools and communities, we have so much to celebrate. The graduating class of 2026 has shown determination, spirit, resilience, and heart. They've learned, helped, competed, performed, and grown into young people ready to take on what comes next. At Prairie South School Division, we are proud to honor the graduating class of 2026 and all that they have accomplished. Graduates, this moment belongs to you. From here, the future is yours to shape, and the story is yours to write.
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0: It's the Center Boys' biggest variety hit radio, 98 CKHD from, of course, Moss Bank and the Dare to Dream Lottery. Here we are together again on the radio. It's date number two for 3-day radio blitz, and we are going hard and heavy here today. We are selling tickets all over the province of Saskatchewan, and I want to say thanks again to all our volunteers who do such an amazing job each and every year. It takes a lot of manpower, in this case, gal pal power, to keep everything going here. They've got phone operators, and they've got ladies doing the books in the background there, making sure everyone's tickets are counted properly and the transactions are approved. And then there's ladies serving lunch. And, oh, my goodness, it's quite an operation. It takes a lot of time, a lot of effort, and a lot of planning to put this all together each and every year. So thanks again to our amazing, and I do mean it from the bottom of my heart, our amazing volunteers that help out each and every year. This year, they're raising money for their outdoor pool just across, right behind us, actually, in fact, here at the community hall. They've got an issue with their heaters. Apparently, one died altogether, and the other one's ready to die, or it's on its last leg or something. So they need $40,000 to fix that up, and that's what they do this lottery for, that kind of stuff. So each and every year, they find a project to work on. For example, they raised a lot of money to replace the artificial ice in Moss Bank, the ice plant, so they paid for that. And so here's their opportunity to help out with the swimming pool and get some new heaters in there before they open it up. Well, that'll be great. $40,000 is a lot of money. So here's the deal. We're asking you to invest $60, and if you do that, your name goes in for a grand prize draw this Saturday for $60,000. You heard me right. $60,000. Telephone number to get that ticket before it's too late. 1-866-359-2WIN. 1-866-359-2WIN. 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We have a bunch of operators standing by. Good luck.
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3: How you doing? It's Shane here. Just after 3, play the City Boy's biggest variety. Question for you cat owners. Have you ever had to give them medicine? Coming up on number one.

Assiniboia's biggest variety hit radio, 98 CKHD, with the Go-Go's and our lips are sealed. Hey, afternoon, it's Shane here. Have you ever heard of something called super colon? That's what the vet described our cat has. Leon the cat has developed something called super colon. I won't go into the gory details, but basically it has to be injected with a laxative twice a day, and it is not fun. Giving a cat, like an oral injection, you got a syringe and you got to hold the cat, and this stuff is super sticky. It's like sap from a tree. I dread this twice a day injection. I don't know if there's a secret, because cats, cats are their own creature. They're not like dogs. You can't hide their medicine in a piece of meat. Oh, the fun. 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Whoa.

I said the boy's biggest variety hit radio 98 CKHD is Chilliwack and My Girl. How you doing? Shane here, and my girl loves firefighters, and she'll see lots of them June 20th and 21st. It's the FireFit Regional Championship, a competition for the fastest, strongest, and bravest firefighters across the region going head-to-head. You are invited to check it out absolutely free, Southland Co-op Center, and they're still looking for volunteers, by the way, to help set up the course, that kind of thing. If you'd like more information, get in touch with the organizers at 306-294-7224. 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

0: It's Assiniboia's biggest variety, Hit Radio 98 CKHD, Evanescence by request. Steve Hurricane here. We're in Moss Bank at the Dare to Dream Lotto. And of course, it's year number 20 of these amazing folks raising money to help out the community. They do fantastic things like walking paths. And when they needed the artificial ice plant replaced, that's where a lot of the money came from. And this year, they're going to help out with the community pool. It's got some heater issues. 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That's a lot of money. So they got to raise hard and heavy here. 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
15: weather. 30% chance of showers today, 22. Also a 60% chance of rain overnight, 11. Sunny, 25 tomorrow. And then the showers come rolling through on Saturday with a high 26.

0: It's Assiniboia's biggest variety hit radio, 98 CKHD. Steve Hurricane Huber here in Moss Bank. It's the Dare to Dream Lottery, 20th year, and we are doing good things here all across the province of Saskatchewan. However, we're a little bit behind from where we should be, and we could use a little shot in the arm. If you've been thinking about buying one of these tickets over the last day or two, being you've heard me on the radio, can we ask you to dig deep, find that $60 and help us out? 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It's upwards of $38,000. Winners are going to take home at least $19,000. That's going to grow here. We'll get an update on that in just a few seconds. From the Moss Bank Hall, it's the Dare to Dream Lotto.
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Assiniboia, it's the biggest variety hit radio, 98 CKHD, and Hit Me Up. Danny Fernandez, Mariana's Trench, and Josh Ramsey. That's a lot of people in one studio. How you doing? Shane here, and a lot of people will be turning out for Chase the Ace with Cornac. If you want a pair of Country Thunder tickets this weekend, by the way, the next 4 weeks, every Cornac Chase the Ace ticket purchase will also enter you win Country Thunder weekend passes. June 27th at the Cornac Rec Board, presenting Chase the Ace Saturday nights at the Sportsplex with that little added bonus. Only $10 gets you in. The jackpot is almost $5,000. So Saturday nights, get on down to the Sportsplex 7:30 for the big draw and a chance at Country Thunder passes. Detroit Rock City, it's Kiss on Hit Radio 98 CKHD.

Assiniboia's biggest variety hit radio, 98 CKHD, Kenny Loggins with Danger Zone. How you doing? It's Shane Michaels here, and I'm not sure if you watch America's Got Talent. I every once in a while catch the performances, you know, online or on YouTube or whatever, but there's a cool one that was released on Tuesday night that was the season opener. A group called Supernova Acro Studio from Edmonton beat the Golden Buzzer with their acrobatic showdown with dogs. It's like a crazy wild performance. It's all over the internet. Anyways, the team's owner and choreographer is Jill Ford, the daughter of Saskatchewan Rough Riders legend Al Ford. So it's a really cool Saskatchewan-Alberta connection. If you haven't seen it, check it out online. It's all over the place with the Supernova Acro Studio Dogs and Twirling and Jumping and Spinning. 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

0: It's Assiniboia's biggest variety hit radio, 98 CKHD. How you doing? It's Steve Huber from Moss Bank. It's day number two of our three-day radio blitz. We're down here with GX94 to Yorkton and 600CJWW out of Saskatoon. It's a radio blitz, day number two. If you buy a ticket today, your name goes in for a little after-hours draw around 8 o'clock or so tonight when they turn the phones off. They take everyone who has bought a ticket today and only today, and their name goes in the big budget prize bucket for a shot at winning $1,000 cash. $60 gets you in for that draw, and $60 gets you in for that $60,000 amazing grand prize draw that they have on Saturday at around noon. That could be you getting that phone call. 50-50 add-on, it's growing. We're just under $38,000, which means the winner takes home around $19,000. We'll get that straightened out here in just a few minutes. I'm sure it's way over that, but that's the last update we had. Again, that 50-50, just under $19,000 take home. That'll be closer to $20, I bet you. Wow, let's get you a phone number right now. 1-866-359-2WIN. 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
3: Doing it, Chin Michaels here, just after 4, playing Assiniboia's biggest variety, and coming up, swimming or running, what's better for you on number one?

0: It's Assiniboia's biggest variety hit radio, 98 CKHD. Steve Huber with you. And here we are together again on the radio. Day number two of our three-day radio blitz continues. Okay, that 50-50, we had an update just a little bit ago. We are just over 39,000. So that means the winner's going to take home at least $19,500 in change. That's going to be likely 40,000, hopefully, here by the end of the day. That would sure be nice to get that up and over 40,000. Winner takes home at least 20 would be nice, right? So let's keep that going. We still have a lot of tickets to sell, and we'd love for you to dig deep and help make it happen. $60,000 cash is going to be given away this Saturday afternoon. And it might as well be you that wins, because let's face it, someone's got to win. Who better than you, right? As I always say. So let's get you one of those tickets right now. We got a phone number for you. 1-866-359 to win. $60 gets you a shot at the $60,000 draw. And then the 50-50 add-on. It kind of works like this. 50-50 tickets, 5 for 25, 15 for 50, and a 50-pack for $100. Like I said, it's just under 20,000 winner takes home right now. So that'll grow this afternoon. We'll get it to that 20,000 mark, I'm sure. And that'll be nice. 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

Yes, and a boy's biggest variety hit radio 98 CKHD. Had some help. That's Morgan Wallen and Post Malone. How's it going? I'm Shane Michaels here. Saturday, the Assiniboia pool opens for the season. Now, I'm not saying the weather's going to be great by any stretch, but it does bring up the question, what's better for you, swimming or running? 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However, experts say that overall swimming is better, and it has to do with water resistance, on top of the fact that it's easy on the joints. So another reason to grab your swimsuits, bring the family, head down to the pool. You might want to wait till the sun's back again, because Saturday's looking a little rainy. 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

Assiniboia's biggest variety hit radio, 98 CKHD, April Wine, just between you and me. How you doing? It's Shane here, and it's Stampede season, and we've got the biggie coming up. The Wood Mountain Rodeo is on July 10th and 12th. As we know, this one's got a ton of history behind it, going back over 100 years. If you want details or tickets, go to woodmountainstampede.ca. The Wood Mountain Rodeo, July 10th through 12th. And it's Donnie Iris on Hit Radio 98 CKHD.

0: I said a boy's biggest variety, hit radio 98 CKHD. Dare to Dream the Lottery continues. It's day number two of our three-day radio blitz. That 50-50 draw is almost over. Well, it's over $39,000 and headed towards $40,000. Take home right now is just under $20,000. 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
16: weather. Chance of showers today, high 22, 60% chance of showers overnight with 11 the low, sunny and 25 for your Friday, and then showers on the way for Saturday and Sunday, high 26.

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Tom Cochran, Red Rider. That's Untouchable One. How you doing? It's Shane Michaels here. Game 2 Stanley Cup Final tonight. If you're looking for a team that you might be interested in cheering on, did you know there's two Saskatchewan boys from the Las Vegas Golden Knights? Braden McNabb, born in Davidson, Saskatchewan. He's like their original defenseman. He's been with the team since 2017. And younger defenseman, Caden Korczak from Yorkton, Saskatchewan. He was drafted in 2019. So that might sway your opinion just a little bit for Game 2 Stanley Cup Finals with Hit Radio 98 CKHD.

0: 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Steve Huber with you from the Dare to Dream Lotto in Moss Bay. Your shot at winning $60,000 happens this Saturday, in fact. Saturday, it's your shot at winning $60,000. Wouldn't that be quite a phone call to get? We've got a whole bunch of other stuff to give away as well, but everyone seems to talk about the $60,000. 60 bucks gets you in on that draw, okay? 50-50 is just under $40,000. Someone's going to take home likely about $20,000, maybe $25,000 when this is all said and done, but it'd be nice for you to get one of those tickets, so make sure you get a 50-50 add-on. $39,075 is where it's sitting right now. So your half of the take-home, as it is right now at this moment, is $19,538. Haven't had an update for a little while, but I'm sure that'll be probably the better part of $40,000 by the time we're done at the end of the day. Here's what I like about today. If you buy a ticket, it worked so well for us yesterday. If you buy a ticket, and only if you buy a ticket today, your name goes in for an extra draw of $1,000. Wow, wouldn't that be something? You can score that tonight at about 8 o'clock or so once they turn the phones off. They take everyone's name who bought a ticket today, and they throw it in a barrel, and hopefully that's you to win that money. I got a phone number. We got a couple operators standing by. And by the way, if they are busy when you call, just keep trying back. 1-866-359-2-WIN. 1-866-359-2946, and get your ticket.
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3: Hey there, Jim Michaels, just after 5, playing Assiniboia's biggest variety. Hey, question, do you ever use sleeping pills? And do they work? Coming up on number 1.

0: The AC/DC by request this afternoon for the crew here at the Community Hall in Moss Bank. It's the 20th annual Dare to Dream lottery, and you were selling tickets here this afternoon. It's day number two of our three-day radio blitz. 50-50 is just under 40,000. Winner takes home half the cash in their jeans. That'll likely be 20,000 by the end of the day. And we're just waiting for some numbers to come in to get an update on that one. $60,000 is what everyone's been talking about the last few weeks here in regards to this lottery. It could be yours this Saturday at noon. All you have to do is have a $60 lottery ticket to get yourself in for that $60,000 cash. It's so simple to do. We got a phone number for you. You just pick up the phone and call now. We have a couple operators standing by. If it's busy, just keep trying back. Here's that number, 1-866-359-2WIN, 1-866-359-2946. And another great way to do it is online, daretodreamlotto.com. $60 gets you in for the $60,000. We got some other ticket packages as well. 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You must have a main draw ticket in order to participate in that. Here's what else I like about buying a ticket today. It worked so well yesterday, we thought we'd bring it back again today because it's the Radio Blitz and day number two. Anyone that buys a ticket today, and only people who buy tickets today, their name will go in for a little after-hour draw once the phones are off around 8 o'clock or so. They're going to throw someone's name in. Everyone's name goes in a barrel, and they pull out someone's name, and someone's going to walk away with at least $1,000. Yeah, that's how it works. A simple little draw where you can win $1,000 just for saying thank you for buying a ticket today. 1-866-359-2N. 1-866-359-2946. 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Good luck to you, and get set to win this Saturday.
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Assiniboia's biggest variety, Hit Radio 98 CKHD, Charlie XCX and Boom Clap. She has a new song out. It's called Rock Music. It's kind of different, but I started listening and I'm like, I really like it. You might want to check it out. Question, do you use sleep

aids, you know, over-the-counter sleeping pills? Because my gal does a lot, and she struggles with sleep big time. A lot of it is stress-related, mostly work, not me. And every once in a while, I can't sleep, so I try one of these. They don't do a thing for me, and I'm just wondering how effective they are. So I of course, Googled it, and turns out, initially, moderate help, and then as time goes on, your brain develops a tolerance to these sleeping pills, and people say over time, it's just kind of a moderate relief. So I'm not sure if you take them or not, but I'd be curious if you have thoughts on the sleeping pill. 642-9810 is the text line with Hit Radio 98 CKHD.

Us and the Boys' biggest variety hit radio, 98 CKHD. That's Sugar Ray every morning. How's it going, Shane Michaels here? I always get freaked out about the social calendar filling up in summer, and it seems like it goes so quick. And we're, you know, strangely enough, like, you know, 3 weeks away from Canada Day. And it's going to be a monster, by the way. Assiniboia Rec Department has all kinds of things lined up, starting off with a pancake breakfast, Southland Co-op grocery, as well as music and fun for the kids all day long. Sask Steel will be performing, petting zoo, carnival games. The Smoker Cook-Off runs 11 to 5. That's my jam for sure. I should enter that, you know? I really should get into that. Anyways, beer gardens at 10 to 6, burger lunch, fireworks, it's going to be fantastic. 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

0: Assiniboia's biggest variety, Hit Radio 98, CKHD from Moss Bank. It's the Dare to Dream Lottery. 50-50 is almost at $40,000, and that winner's going to take home at least $20,000. It'll get there today, likely. And then tomorrow, we're a fresh day. It's our final day of our three-day radio blitz, and hopefully we're going to sell some more tickets. A little bit behind from where we are typically, but we've done well, but we still need to sell a whole bunch more tickets. Here's the deal. The town of Moss Bank, they're going to use this money they raised from this, and they're going to use it in their swimming pool this year because they've got two heaters. One's not working. The other one's pretty much on its last leg. So they need to replace both of them. It's about a $40,000 bill. So they got to raise some serious money here. So what they said, hey, you know what? You invest $60 and we'll give you a shot at winning $60,000. So yeah, I think we're going to do it for them. Let's get that phone ringing here this afternoon. We've only got today and tomorrow, and then that is it. They got to do what they can and get as many dollars in as possible. $60 gets you in for that $60,000 cash. Like I said, 50-50, just under $40,000. 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We're going to try to get that up a little bit better than what it is right now. 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
3: Weather. Well, still a chance of a shower today, high 22, 60% chance of shower overnight, low 11, sunny and 25 tomorrow, and showers both Saturday and Sunday, high 26.

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Hey, if you're looking for a really hot event, the 47th annual St. Victor Boogie is coming up, and it's a weekend event, the 19th through 21st at Sylvan Valley Regional Park in St. Victor, and all kinds of motorcycle games, beer gardens, live music with Switch, 50-50 draws, and more. 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

Assiniboia's biggest variety hit radio, 98 CKHD, 38 special, Teacher Teacher. Hey, it's Shane Michaels, and it's time for me to blast on out of here. The week has been zooming by. I can't believe it's Friday tomorrow already. I'll talk to you again. In the meantime, the Pet Shop Boys, it's West End Girls on hit radio, 98 CKHD.

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